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0: Go ahead, 404.
1: 5S westbound by the dump. Lincoln Boy Mary, 9201. Lincoln Boy Mary, 9201.
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1: Charlie Control's on Deerfield, Car 3.
0: I need an ambulance dispatched to Deerfield Station 1 on Trenton Road. Injuries from a fall.
1: Copy.

Conkle, injuries won't fall. 5476 Trenton Road. Conkle, injuries won't fall. 5476 Trenton Road, the Deer Hill Fire Department. 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

123 Erie Boulevard, West 1183 Erie Boulevard, that's Tractor Supply. Caller Trevor, it's probably 6 minutes ago, someone came in and sold a BB gun and a $140 cart. They were Westie headed towards the Castro's. 2012.

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1: Rebecca's expiration is 7/9/26. On a 2021 Volkswagen, registered owner is a Cheyenne Brandon. Rebecca's suspended out of Fayetteville and wants the warrants

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37 Oxbow Road in Lincoln. Cross street to Ingalls Corners Road and Whitman Road. Caller is Stephen Laupes. They say his neighbor is having a bonfire and the smoke is going in his home. He did ask the neighbor to stop and he's refusing. Also requesting an interview.

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1: 118, Phelps. 118, Phelps. Cross streets of James and Messenger. How are the William Haley Sacers people in and out of the dumpster by the old liquor store? Stated that 103 asked them to stay out of there earlier and they're continuing to come back.

0: 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He states his upstairs neighbor is throwing items out the window.
1: Crazy.
2: What's going on over with him? 3-1-2-1, 2019.

irgendwie. 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

4842 domestic in progress, 12 Deer Run Road. Again, 12 Deer Run Road. Caller Marcia states son is getting physical with her. No weapons. Son's gonna be Jonathan Stahl, 49 year old white male, wearing scrubs. Caller is outside. Caller states he tried to strangle her. 2020.

the alcohol problem, is reports that she's not been taking her meds. Believe she may need a mental evaluation. He's accusing her of spitting and throwing things at him. Unknown exactly the situation with that.

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1: 30-minute ETA for them.
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0: cars called back stating the raccoon is not going through the roadway at this time. Unknown direction from there. It's your discretion. 2026.
1: Okay.
0: Where is it? 2026.
2: One 42 out of service. Right, we're clear of 2026.

0: 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I'll get you into Merritt.
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2: Caller's Jamie, the United County Animal Cruelty Coordinator. He received an anonymous report regarding the animals at the residence having been in deplorable conditions. Possibly left outside, unknown if they had any food or water. 2026.
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2: P40 to P401. Can I let C back go?

0: 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PD is out with a large bonfire, repeating to Frankfurt Fire, 3549 Southside Road. PD's out with a large bonfire. It's close to trees, 2037.
1: County Frankfurt, Car 1, acknowledge.
0: Car 1, 2037.
2: Persons claiming that one person and one vehicle were hit. Do they have a 19 male with chest injury at this time?
3: Driver in a car.
2: We're not sure. Maybe two accidents. We're trying to straighten things out.

to MVA personal injury, 1541 Oneida Street. Rescue 2, truck 1, ambulance 2. MVA personal injury, 1541 Oneida Street. For a vehicle, and struck another vehicle. Have at least one injury at this time. Vehicle that caused the accident didn't flee. Was also involved in another accident by 1505 Oneida Street. Property damage only, struck a parked dump truck prior to hitting this vehicle. 2840.

0: and saw at the library. He's in the back. The library in Lincoln.
1: I copy, Fetcher.
2: Yeah, I'm almost to his location.

0: Street.
1: Why then, to get to the back parking lot, you're going to have to come through... You go through Wheeler Ave. The gate is closed in front.

And one for FOIA on the P requesting area visibility for a red SUV making a lot of noise in area 18. Going to pull over to court on the course of the service.

0: I'm on two.
1: Just keep you updated. 45 is going to be on a car-car accident in front of 1510 Oneida. 5-5 is going to be on the second personal injury accident on Oneida. 5-4 is going to be doing traffic here as well. Other cars are going to be going to Lincoln for an area check.

0: Wrong rescue one and care, difficulty breathing, 200 North Combat Street. 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For a 34-year-old female, vomiting, lightheaded, having difficulty breathing, 60 David 1, 2046.
1: Ground substation received.
0: Well, now it's 2046.
1: Received.

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Henry Noir David 6051. HND 6051.

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Suspect for an NBA hit and run, 24 years.

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0: 9-5, this is Valley from 82 William Michael Villa. We are in Syracuse. Hello, Tower.
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0: 2, evaluation. 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PD's on scene. 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In the roadway, coughing up blood. 2053.
1: Rescue 2, we're clear of a NATO. We'll take that.
0: See, Rescue 2. Rescue 2, you can stay in. Rescue 2 will handle.

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0: 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Nothing else.
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0: 464 respond to the WFO to meet a Christine Klein regarding a domestic that occurred at Schools Department 145 Stafford at North Current 208 involving a John Klein, 46-year-old white male, who had a domestic with her husband. He had forced the door at the residence and threw a rock at her. That occurred 1-5 ago. 2900.
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Route 5, 22840-5, down with Skyler. There's three cars in the parking lot. Four to five individuals were all involved in the fight. We're trying to get further from the caller right now.

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Experiencing chest pain at this time. 10 C Charles 3, 2126.

0: Just want to verify you are looking for a response from her.
1: Yeah, if she could, at least a phone call. I'm going to try to get some service here in a minute.
0: Okay. Or see if it's possible, if you can throw it in the notes for us.
1: I got it, put it right now.
0: Thank you.

0: Central.
1: 3 copies, one route of a reported car off the roadway, south of Canberra. Only detail there.
0: 2-21-38, correction, 2131.

0: there were two team members who had some kind of an altercation. The officer that called me has no idea if anybody wants to press charges, but they are separated.
1: Appreciate it. 21-31.

0: Fire control.
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in the Tulip Hill parking lot at Green Lakes, near Gridge, Edward William John 8948, repeating Edward William John 8948.

0: 10, car 1.
1: 1. So you're advised, I'm going to have one for a transport out of the fair. 623 is going to be assigned to that call. I'll have them call out once they're here. They're already on the ground.
0: Racy, 2135. Yeah.
2: LLH 3514. I'm going to be on Route 69. Nearest cross is going to be Penny Mac.

0: be clear of left.
1: Twenty 1138, 523.

Sanford, left from 2694 State Route 12, Town of Wyden, a 52-year-old white female wearing black shorts, possible carrying other clothing in her vehicle, has a history of MHO. She stated she wanted to drive her vehicle off of her bridge. She took Ativan and Benadryl prior to leaving. She left her address around 15 to 20 minutes ago. She left in a 2007 white Honda Accord near her garage, Lincoln Dunstan 7683, repeating LJS7683, known to frequent the Boonville area as well as her mother lives in the Utica area, known to be unpredictable. Again, repeating, be on the lookout for Michelle Stanford from 269 State Route 12 in the town of Wyden, a 52-year-old white female, left wing wearing black shorts, has other clothing with her in her vehicle. She has a history of MHL. Told her husband she wanted to drive off of her bridge and took Ativan and Benadryl prior to leaving. Left her address around 15 to 20 minutes ago, left in a 2007 white Honda Accord. New York address, Lincoln, Don, Sam, 7683, LJS, 7683, known different from the Boonville area, as well as her mother lives in the Utica area. Medically at 2140.

7 white Honda Accord with New York Rich, LJS 7683, Lincoln John Sam 7683, on a frequent Bloomville area. It's located at stop and hold 2141.

0: 408 East Redding Street, Governor Roosevelt Avenue, Floyd Ave, for an 85-year-old male. Feels like he's going to pass out, having a heart attack, pending David 2, 2143.
1: You still want Howard? He's down in Utica at this time.
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Small engine 3 and Terra bicycle accident, 1307 Floyd Ave, cross of Broadway Street and Air City Boulevard. For a 23-year-old male that's hit in the head twice after his e-scooter crashed. 2157.

0: 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Flipped his e-bike. He bumped his head, also scraped his arm and leg.
1: Fifty-nine.

0: 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Do you have a toll on en route or no?
1: Negative, I can start one.
0: Yeah, start me an actual authorization. Your authorization.

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0: 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Starting mileage to my PD 65504. 65504. 503 will remain on scene until the tow gets here.
1: 2202.
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I spoke with Mr. Stanford, advised him he makes contact with notified dispatch. I'll be clear of the scene, checking the area. Seven one, if you can, that's that stuff.

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0: K95, just wanted to advise you, 2 calls pending. I have a noise complaint for Zone 4, 7540 State Route 5 for loud construction in the area. Second call is an abandoned call at 2712 Suits Ave, Sylvan Beach, for a caller stated no emergency.
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0: 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Mary Edward Young, 6993. MUI 6993. Silver pickup. 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

0: expires 1/29/27. 2025 GMC, it just says station wagon, it doesn't give a color. Comes back to an Adam, and the last name is Bahani. Boy, Adam, Henry, Adam, Nora, Ida. Bahani. May you do special, Bob.
1: Copy. Thank you.
0: Affirmative. Just so you know, we just got to grow at right about the exact same time as yesterday.
1: Nice copy.
0: 22/27.

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1: Receive that can hold. 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She just left.
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0: The car is going to be intertwined with the guideline. We're going to do a pull-off rotation for Henry Lincoln Williams, 9969, HLW 9969.

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is at 284 East Clark Street. She states she's been there all day in a no parking zone. Where is it?

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You're going to be speaking to an Amber. States that her and her son both heard voices, and she saw people running in their backyard. She possibly heard them say something about putting cameras up through her house. The last scene running through the bushes, approximately two females and one male, 2252.

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The request for unknown aged males had pain. Be standing by the sign. 18-8 out of 1, 22-54.

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0: Westry for rescue mission. Speak with a Juliana stating there's a female on scene causing problems and refusing to leave. Do you realize the back entrance on Miller Street?
1: Got it.

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1: It is 719.
0: Probably clear to initial DIR completed.
1: For anybody heading up to Hill Road. Of course.
0: I'll be around.

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0: 5741 Griffith Road, Gossett Augustus, Central Road, and Hope Stereo Road for a no contact me crash notification. See a motorcycle or a dirt bike that crashed into a ditch, took off towards Augustus, correction, Augustus Road for an additional caller. 23
1: That's all that I found.

0: just off of 69. It's going to be Mary Henry Boy 2527, MHB 2527. It's a gray Volkswagen. There's two.
1: 2317.

0: 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And is anybody going to come evaluate this damaged pole?
1: We contacted National Grid. They do not provide ETAs.
0: Copy.

0: Copy that. We do have a motorcycle that we found off the road. Do you have any other details about the driver?
1: Negative. Additional callers that they drove away into the ditch. Didn't give any further.
0: Copy.

0: Gee, go ahead.
1: Yeah, when you get here, we might have to do some searching in the woods. How many guys you got?
0: That's just driving. You got Nick and I riding.
1: Okay, copy.

0: Holbrook. It is valid on a blue motorcycle. Harley Davidson, 2010, yeah.
1: One 165 on scene.
2: Yeah, on scene 2326.

0: black SUV. PD's been out. We notifying engine 3 as well.
1: Ambulance one receives, ambulance one responding.
0: Ambulance one, you're in route, 2330. Engine 3 with ambulance 1, Square Street, Nielsen Street, unknown medical. Engine 3 with ambulance 1, Square Street, Nielsen Street. Engine 3 with ambulance 1, unknown medical, Square Street at Nielsen Street. For a male passed out in the driver's seat of a black Hyundai SUV. PD is also en route, 32D David 1, 2330.

0: 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For a 74-year-old female having seizures, 12D David 4, 2337.
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0: It'll be on Williams between Bilby and Elmer Hill for a female sitting on the side of the road with a bunch of bags. The caller's afraid she's going to get hit. She's in a bad spot. 2344. Copy.
1: 452 another.
0: 452.
1: Can the caller give a description of the bags, what color they were?

0: 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Investigate for an odor of gas. 2345.
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Pacific Prisons Transport, 107 Eagle Street. Ambulance 1, sick person. 107 Eagle Street. Ambulance 1, sick person. 107 Eagle Street for a 77 male. He's outside, leaning up against a pole. Unable to ambulate. Knee and back pain. 26A Adam 7. 2347. Ambulance 2, you're at the hospital. 2347.

0: turn the scene over to New York State Police. We're going to clear. We're available.
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0: their one. And
1: both units. Copy. Both units have the 331 Bennett Street, 331 Bennett Street. Caller to Kevin Jacobs. Him, his girlfriend, again, his daughter, was physical at one time. Still trying to obtain further.
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0: Central Nevada County, General Illness, 156 Clinton Street. Central Nevada County, General Illness, 156 Clinton Street, Boston Line, Clinton Road in Hartsville Terrace. From 89-year-old male not feeling well, 26 B. Charles 206.
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1: 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I have no EMS.
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1: Oregon.
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2: 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It's a 34-year-old white male named Anthony. 214.

0: Could you check the Wynn and the other local hospitals to see if a Dorn Quayle came into the emergency room at all for injuries from this collision out here?
1: Right.

0: 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The caller on the trespass, is that Denise?
1: Negative, it's Christy.

0: get a call on a female walking up the road. She refused courtesy transport. She's been released with an air ticket.
1: Appreciate your service.

Leo Vargas, Hills, Williams. 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Leo Williams will be following me, car 43. He wants to notify the tower.

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1: 0, State Route 5. Area check only for construction that was going on earlier at 2200.
0: Copy, we'll be around.

0: 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No weapons were armed at this time.
1: All right, copy.

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2: 40, that's negative. Caller is a passerby. Stated that it happened 10 minutes ago.

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1: 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I'm right now at Sweet Road at 173 in the town of Manlius. 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

0: 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I didn't hear anything after you said you were going to courtesy transport.
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0: 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I'm going to believe it's the male who lost his phone. She did state that he had told her that, but she didn't believe him. She does want to speak to you.
1: Copy, I'm with her now.

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1: Yeah.
0: Two.
1: One nine.
0: 719.
1: Yeah, one nine.
2: 415.
1: 0103.

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1: One, two, three, one.
2: Hi, Bob.
1: 203. Three.
0: 313.
1: 427.

0: We'll be clear of that follow-up. We'll be en route to Fiddler's Green, the town of West Winfield, for the next follow-up. I'll advise them numerics when we get there.
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Wing A is in Adam, room 13. For unknown age, unknown sex, with critical lab value of low platelets, is currently conscious and breathing. That's for Miss County Sullivan, 331 Russell Street, Russell Rift Street, and Lake Street. Wing A is in Adam, room 13. 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

0: 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He'll be calling on my house shortly.
1: 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I'll attach to the call. 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
2: One, two, three.
0: And one, two, six. That concludes our radio check to 131.

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1: Five, 5-6. 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Five,
0: perfect.
1: 5-7.
0: 57.
1: 8.
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1: Still mark me available.
0: That's second, may I put you on the traffic staff? I can mark you available if you like.
1: That's a firm. I'm clear headed back to the station.
0: 1 through 6.

0: one out of traffic, set. K-9 5-1. New York, Mary George Adams, 7640, MGA 7640, Black Chevy, 365 at Greenway Lowell, it's a second vehicle pulling up behind me.
1: Received, you found a westbound.
0: Westbound.
1: 142.

0: diabetic issue. Number six, Plymouth Ave, Sunshine County diabetic issue. Number six, Plymouth Ave between Baldwin and Bartlett. 75 male, correction, female, diabetic issue. 13 C. Charles, 1, 146.
1: Central 1 is around 1.
0: Central 1 is around 146.

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0: Tamam. 2-2-3-3-3-3-3-3-3-3-3-3-3-3-3-3-3-3-3-3-3-3-3-3-3-3-3-3-3-3-3-3-3-3-3-3-3-3-3-3-3-3-3-3-3-3-3-3-3-3-3-3-3-3-3-3-3-3-3-3-3-3-3-3-3-3-3-3-3-3-3-3-3-3-3-3-3-3-3-3-3-3-3-3-3-3-3-3-3-3-3-3-3-3-3-3-3-3-3-3-3-3-3-3-3-3-3-3-3-3-3-3-3-3-3-3-3-3-3-3-3-3-3-3-3-3-3-3-3-3-3-3-3-3-3-3-3-3-3-3-3-3-3-3-3-3-3-3-3-3-3-3-3-3-3-3-3-3-3-3-3-3-3-3-3-3-3-3-3-3-3-3-3-3-3-3-3-3

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1: Yeah, and Stone and Stops, I'm going to be on your garage. Michael Edward King, 3713, MEK 3715.
0: 3C2 and a

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1: Park Orange, copy.
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1: 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My thanks.
0: Received Central 206. Did you copy?
2: Affirmative.
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1: 301.
0: Central to all agencies, radio sounds has been lifted. Radio sounds has been lifted, 239.

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1: 5-1, we're all set. 4800, 1 in custody.
0: Copy, 1 in custody, 242.

County and Concord evaluation request at 171 Concord Drive in Schuyler for 66-year-old male, injuries from a domestic. Repeating, Herkimer County to Kunkel, evaluation request 171 Concord Drive in Schuyler for a 66-year-old male, possible injuries from a domestic. 250.

Engine 1, truck 1, automatic armor fire. 1204 Gray Ave, Michael Walsh Apartment, Engine 1, truck 1, automatic armor fire. 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

303 Clark Mills Road. New York Mills, lift assist 8503 Clark Mills Road. New York Mills, lift assist 8503 Clark Mills Road between Slayton Bush and Cortland for an 84 female lift assist only. Utilize the porch door off the driveway. 17A Adam 4, 259.

but this is 850350 Road between Clinton Bush and Cortland for an 84 female with assist only. Utilize the porch door off the driveway. 17 AM 4 to disconnect.

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1: 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What are you attempting to reset?
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0: We're all being wrong. 5-5-0. Sorry, I'll be wrong.
1: 307.

time upon arrival. We'll see you in your ETA of 10 minutes. Any other changes in route, give us a call. Bassett out at 0321.

Hold up. Fast track at 1614 Blackbird Boulevard at pump number 4. Dollars of clerk states a male in his vehicle appears to be passed out on breathing status. It'll be gray passenger car, Florida registration, 242 Georgetown.

Send you one ambulance, one breathing problem. 811 Court Street, Losick, Globe Mill in the parking lot. Send you one ambulance, one breathing problem. 811 Court Street, Losick, Globe Mill in the parking lot. E for a 44 male, difficulty breathing. Should be in the parking lot. Patient should be sitting on the curb near the main building. 6 D David 4, 325.

869 Broad Street in the parking lot of cars. Car states there's a male looking through vehicles, possibly two males. Both have book bags. One male has a blue hoodie and one's wearing a red hoodie.

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0: 5452, in the area of 107 Elmwood Place. 107 Elmwood Place. We have a male that's breaking into vehicles. He broke into a gray 4Runner and now was last seen on the parkway looking into other vehicles. Went into a blue truck with its lights on. He's now on Miller. He's turning into our backyards now. 343.
1: All right, copy.

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1: We can handle it. 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
0: Got it.

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0: 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Fast Track pumps are down.
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0: MVA personal injury, Rutger at Culver, Rescue 2 Truck 2, Ambulance 1, MVA personal injury, Rutger at Culver, for the two vehicles head on high rate of speed, possible 4 to 5 people injured, trying to get further, 4:30.
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1: 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She's going to be on 47, wing F, room 11. Is she not being taken care of? 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
1: And here's knowledge. 519 and a half West Dominic Street, apartment 3, and Caroline responding.
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0: Rescue 2 to Fire Control. So, two-car MVA, we have one patient being evaluated. So, a lot of material on the ground. 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
1: Received. Ambulance 2, you're in service. Rescue 2, one patient being evaluated. We'll be there a while. A lot of material on the ground. 438.

0: and a 20-minute ETA, and Jay's auto for the Nissan was a 20-minute ETA.
1: Copy. 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
0: It's in the notes.

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Engine 3, residential lockout. 1602 Howard Ave, apartment 2. Engine 3, residential lockout. 1602 Howard Ave, apartment 2. Be a female locked out number apartment. Is attempted to the landlord. 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
2: 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She will meet you guys outside, 446.
0: Code 2, 446.

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0: Ground Rescue 1, Ampere, difficulty breathing. 801 West Chestnut Street. Ground Rescue 1, Ampere, difficulty breathing. 801 West Chestnut Street, the IRA, across the Aiken Street and Turn Street. For a 28-year-old male, increased respiration, slight fever. 60 Charles 1, 505.
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Street, 724 Elizabeth Street. 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
0: 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Central, the sheriff's face.

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0: I was just verifying 600 block Erie.
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1: Seven two two headquarters.
2: Seven two two.
1: And Dunkin' Donuts set it off. Maintenance is here now working on our also. I'll be clear.
2: Yeah, 555.

0: 49, same traffic.
1: Okay.
2: Unable to do so.
3: Yeah, my passcode does not work for that location. They're going to have to contact Alco for that.
2: 0600.
4: Seven inquiries of service starting 16627. 16627.
2: Unit 717, can you swing over there and see if your code will work? Being silenced inside the store, both in like to reset it.
4: 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Come to your office. 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
1: Copy. The call taker didn't get a vehicle description, so I'm unsure the vehicle they're out there.
0: Copy.

0: 7-1-7.
1: Was inside. They outside once the alarm. However, they were unable to reset it as well. So I think we're down right now.
0: Can I go ahead and clear you?

Vernon, MVA personal damage, property damage, 458, 1d6 for closest car.

0: be. He's going to be in a black GMC Yukon versus a deer. He'll be in between Hawthorne and Betzinger. Deer is deceased. 622.
1: Robin, Rob.

At 5-7, to a neighbor dispute in progress, 627 Kirkland Street. 627 Kirkland Street. Caller Sarah is in apartment 1, neighbor is in apartment 2. It's an active verbal dispute at this time. The other party is a Jennifer, white female.

0: six stop. Yeah, 31 and Townsend, or correction, Town Line, with Lincoln Charles Adam, 31, 36. I'll be all set, out issuing.
1: Receive 636.

0: Sí.
1: Yeah, you can say. 5-7, you could say.

0: 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Doesn't seem like anyone's there. Anything's missing. Requesting an interview.
1: Sorry,
0: 639-54.

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1: 25-4, I'll be out of service in a tour. 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
1: Mercy, 573.
0: That's 648.
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1: I don't care where it is.

Ambulance 1 PD's requesting MHL transport, 627 Kirkland Street, apartment 1. Ambulance 1 PD's requesting MHL transport, 627 Kirkland Street, apartment 1. MHL transport for a female, 25 Adam 1. Cross streets are Francis and Hart, 655.

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0: Taylor, 68-year-old male, shortness of breath, repeating to Kunkel, EMS 108, Bono Boulevard. Thomas Schuyler, 68-year-old male, shortness of breath, 7 o'clock.
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0: 705. 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
1: 705, 5-2.

ambulance 2 of abdominal pain. Margaret Ave Apartments, 33 Scott Street, apartment A is in Adam 205. Ambulance 2 of abdominal pain. Margaret Ave Apartments, 33 Scott Street, apartment A is in Adam 205. For a 40-year-old male, abdominal pain, 1 Adam 1, 707.

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1: Terrific.
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0: Osceola Road, 11929 Osceola Road. 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

0: and Remsen speak with Marilyn in regards to her neighbor Daniel, who's a 60s white male, who's being verbal with her. She's currently still outside walking around. 7:28.
1: 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We advise him to be in 42 for the remainder.
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0: 5-5, Osborne Ave, from the Village of Waterville. 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
1: Special 2 mounting. 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
0: COC 2 acknowledging, Lake Delta rescue 1 and route 735.

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approximately wind down at 8 a.m. and approximately for approximately 20 minutes for an update. Please finish up your work and log off at 8 a.m. This is the weather, 77.

Sam was to transfer, well, not just 114, which is about Temple Street, the EH side dining room. Sam was to transfer on that is center 1445 Temple Street, the EH side and dining room, for a 64 male, pointing of his heart not feeling right, and a toothache. Requesting transport, 33C Charles 7804.

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1: In regards to Gary, he is showing a hit from Perry County in Missouri. Non-extraditable.

M13, I problem, 12014 Reed Street. M13, I problem, 12014 Reed Street, cross of Eagle Street, for a 74 female, unable to see out of her left eye. 16 B-Boy 1, 15.

Fire Control Sylvan Beach final. Injuries from a fall. 1706 Main Street, Apartment 3. Control Sylvan Beach final. Injuries from a fall. 1706 Main Street, Apartment 3. Cross of 17th Ave and 18th Ave. Spotting for a 66-year-old male who fell. Reporting a chest injury, 17 boy 1.

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0: Farm, 83530 Van Brocklin Road, showing closest cross of Flimberg Forks Road. Reporting in the residence showing zone 20, leaving Bingham. Residence repeating for West Carthage Fire. Heavy residential fire alarm, 83530 Van Brocklin Road, closest cross of Flimberg Forks Road, just inside the county line. Be showing zone 20 at the Bingham residence.
1: Green Bridge Road, Town of Webb. 71-year-old male, severe upper body pain. Repeating to hold for GMS. 211 Green Bridge Road, Town of Webb. 71-year-old male, severe upper body pain. 829.
0: Close to cross is immediately Lumber Forks Road. 120. I have dispatched West Carthage Fire as their coverage area. Happy. Announcement from West Carthage Chief Eden Rock. Van Brocklin.

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0: 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I'm going to need a rig to 13397 Crane Road, Town of Sterling. Crosses are going to be Fish's Corners Road and Veely Road for a 55 female chest pains. Going to be coded 10 Delta 5.
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0: 719 had a booking request to release one of the archives. Jesse needs to get in for about 15 minutes to put some fire extinguishers item in there.
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private call from Rome Dialysis Center. A 78-year-old male, they're requesting to be taken to Wynn. Said he pulled his nephrostomy tube and now has blood in his bag.

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0: an accident. It's going to be in front of 117 West Liberty Street. I'm going to be out with 126.
1: Bruce, you just advised if there's any injuries?

0: Parkville Rural Mam Care, MVA personal injury in the area of 117 West Liberty Street. Parkville Rural Mam Care, MVA personal injury in the area of 117 West Liberty Street. PD's on scene stating there's a 58-year-old female with a knee injury. Engine 2 respond, rescue 1 respond, utilize Ops 2. Engine 9.
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0: are, 12313 Edward Victor. It's going to be New York Ridge. Amherst, please.
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3552 East Road, cross of Blind Road and Judville Road. 76 year old female, chest pain. 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
0: New York Mary, Charles Boyd, 3551, MCB 3551, New York 46034, Henry Lincoln, 46034, Henry Lincoln. Additional one ready.
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0: New York 25521, Henry Lincoln, 25521, Henry Lincoln. Last one, Virginia, when ready.
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0: 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It's directly across from the town hall. 482, you can disregard. 950.
1: Yeah.

Beriski, East Air Site, Centralia County, any unknown injuries. Sutliff Road and Route 233. Beriski, East Air Site, Centralia County, MVA unknown injuries. Sutliff and Route 233. One vehicle MVA. Car went off the road into the trees. 652.

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White in color, registered to Philip Rosso of Brewerton, New York. Rosso does show as revoked.

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0: Center for a male refusing to leave. 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It'll be Jimmy Hendrix, 70s black male. 959.
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0: Truck 1, MVA unknown, Tracy to Francis. Truck 1, MVA unknown, Tracy Street at Francis Street. Truck 1, MVA unknown injury, Tracy Street at Francis Street. The 2-vehicle MVA with unknown injuries at the intersection, 1002.
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0: 32 Fast Ave. It's going to be the identity group to cross the street from that address. Caller Kelly is reporting a group of three individuals are trespassing. Still gathering. Suspect description, 1014.
1: Copy. 5-3, copy.
2: 5-3.

apartment's apartment B-boy 309. 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She's not on scene. She received a call from her husband making threats to harm himself. It's a Patrick Anson, 48-year-old white male.

0: 126, check the welfare of one male, one female up here passed out in the area of 200 West Dominic Street, 1020. In the tunnel between the businesses. Caller will be standing by.
1: What was there? Are you going to attach him to that call? 126, copy.

0: in your TOLUS vehicle. 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
1: Appreciate it.

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1: College Street, Void Ave, New York, Trailer Ridge, Charles David 67374. I'll advise on the vehicle plate.

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1: Who is that CID?
0: 667-064-961, repeating 667-064-961.
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1: Here's CID shows the sale at Class C to Jeremy Danielowitz of Fulton, New York.
0: Chief, you can show them clear. Two issues, one for 1225E1 and 5091.
1: Chief, 1025.

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Turn for a 47 female that's conscious and breathing, that's having leg pain, abnormal breathing. 2060 Charles, 2 at 10:28.

3031, 37 Main Street, New York, Mel, for an 85 male who is altered mentally, diabetic, that's very important.

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1: Can I get some more quotation on Francis and Tracy? Let me know when you need the registration.
0: Sure, but...
1: Alright, any requests? Mary Boys, bro. 8336. 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
1: 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Looking for 60. 60 on 2.
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1: Can I have Midland collision with a 2-0?

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0: Were you out at the station? I'm just trying to confirm. I was on a few lines.
1: Affirm. Is there a call coming on my zone?
0: That's affirmative. There's two. They're not in progress.
1: Copy. I'll be back in service shortly.
0: Receive. Thank you.

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1: 126, copy.

113 Park Ave, Norris Kenny Carbon Oxide Line Activation, 113 Park Ave, road to Utica and River Street. Call reporting a carbon oxide alarm detector keeps going off, unsure exactly why. There's no reported illnesses, callers were advised to evacuate 1042.

0: reporting a carbon monoxide alarm. This is going off. I'm sure it's taxi one.
1: No reporting over. This is
0: Carlsberg, advised to.
1: Okay, 28.

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2: This is 6289 Walker Road, Deerfield. What's this? 6289 Walker Road. Maybe at the Wilderness Park. 61 male that slipped out of the van. Unable to get him back up at 1046.

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There's a couple trees in front of multiple residences down here, and not finding anything with doors open other than the storm door outside.

0: 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For a 62 male is conscious and breathing, that cut his foot with an axe. 32 boy 2.
1: Or another issue.
2: So, like, how do you support that?

0: I'm going to be out of the village for a few minutes. I'm not at the city. You're on a relay.
1: 3C513, 1051.

0: Callers of Julie stating that the neighbor came over threatening her. Parties are separated, 10:54.
1: Copy.

0: Is it on?
1: Better call or call back, the request and cancel. We had to call or call back, the request and cancel, they were able to get him up.
0: You see that, I'm just arriving on scene, I'll advise.
1: Rich.
2: If so, they want us to check for them.

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1: Yeah. It is on 524, go ahead.
2: Mary David George, 9401. We're Main Street in front of 587 complex.

0: according to the owner, nobody is living there, and he would like you to check the building.
1: Receive. You're still on the phone with him. Advise him. Two of the doors are shut bolted.
2: Fire Sean, heard you. Where is she? 10:58.

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1: Hey, it's 482, and any car available to the 482 in the town of Whitesboro. Correction, Whitestown, for a trespass in progress. 1307 Champlin Ave. At the Valley Gymnastics. For a white male, blue shirt, black jeans. Male is behind the building, refusing to leave. 1102.
2: 481, I can head that way.
1: Receive 481, 1102.
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1: The black 2003 Chevy Avalanche parked by the dumpsters.
0: Received. 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
0: They accounted to 1D42 aggravated harassment, 9993 Steam Hill Road, Camden, 9993 Steam Hill Road, Steam Mill Road, Camden. Speak to the caller Amanda in regards to a previous aggravated harassment, 1106.

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0: 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Charles John 70562. 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

0: 1805 Merritt Road in Rome, apartment 203. It's going to be for a 79 female, discharged from Rome on Wednesday. Continued diarrhea, high blood pressure, not eating or drinking.
1: Can I have the address again, please?
0: 7805 Merritt Road.
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0: 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Dispatch, on your
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0: 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Playing helicopter on the ground. 11-2-5.

0: 126 Red Hill Road. Meet with the caller, Nathan. He's stating a male he's been having ongoing issues with came onto the property making threats towards him. The suspect's is Tony Petrello. He's no longer on scene.
1: Received.

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Can you respond EMS to Cider Street, Upper Cider, between Judd and Postal? I got a man down on the side of the road, unconscious of breathing.

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From County Car 3, reporting a male down the side of the roadway that's unconscious, is breathing. 32 boys, 311 20.

0: 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Pipe that burst in the bathroom in apartment 414. There's no water coming into the apartment. They're unable to stop it. 11 people.
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1: Clayville. Alice is the caller. She's going to be in a gray Mazda SUV. She's with social services requesting you stand by for a assist with a home visit. 1133.
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0: stating that her neighbor that resides there seems very confused, talking about being drugged, not making a lot of sense. It's Jane Petrello, 73-year-old white female.
1: Copy.

investigating 9 Palm Street. 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Caller's reporting you can hear a smoke alarm going off. Unsure exactly where. There's no smoke or flame visible at this time. 1138.

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0: We acknowledge that call. You can show me on Z9 Front Street. Two-story residential investigating.
1: 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Two-story residential investigating. 11-3.
0: Billy and EMS. Alien EMS, 354 East Main Street, in the Village. 45-year-old female with chest pain. Repeating to Alien EMS, 354 East Main Street. 45 female, chest pain. 1140.

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0: Care 1904 Genesee Street. Truck 1 with ambulance 2, possible heart attack, while emerging care 1904 Genesee Street, across Rose Place and Auburn Avenue, 78 male, possibly having a heart attack. 33 C126, 1142.
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1: Copy. Alright, receive.

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1: Apartment 1, Ms. Will just cammed in. Robin's the caller. She's not on scene. States that an 11-year-old Steve Howe is being physical with his grandmother. 1149.
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3: 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Be advised from the front 69 officer.
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2: Bracy, we'll start on the way.
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0: 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Requesting transport, Little Falls. Repeating MOVAC, ambulance transport, 104 North Washington, the Volt side, fourth floor, 73 male, catheter issues. 1135.
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0: Herkimer, Mobac EMS, 323 Pleasant Ave, Village of Herkimer, 78 female, possible stroke. 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With history, 1156.
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1: 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Let's run A County Allergic Reaction, 7829 Route 5. 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And we're responding for a 1-year-old male with conscious and breathing that's having an allergic reaction to Adam 1 at 12.

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1: Coming out at 320 Graham Street in regard to that last payment number.
0: 12 o'clock.
2: Four 468 MVA property damage, 9554 State Route 13, Tops Finley, in Camden. For a black Outlander and a black Ford, both are in the parking lot. 1201.

0: Vinyl Verona breeding problems, 5635 Route 31. 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
1: Feet. Beating the Little Falls EMS, 28 West Main Street in the city. 30-year-old female, 8 months pregnant, feeling faint, 1201.

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0: coordinate a ride for AFR Cook out to command post. Like I said, McCartney was leaving early, and Murphy, I'm not sure if he left yet or not, but yeah, got to get him out.
1: Copy that.
2: Sabo, Nahor, I copy that traffic direct on Wakely.
0: Yeah, I receive. Thanks.
2: It is en route to the command post approximately 15 minutes ago. I'm going to...

0: back in, head down towards the LKP, Diane Hood Miller. We need a personnel shuttle from the field to the command post.
1: Affirm, I can see him at the LKP.
0: Yeah, he'll be about. Just go direct with AFR Cook when you get down towards the LKP.

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RSC-209 problem, 120 Bleecker Street, third party report of a male appears ill, caller couldn't provide anything further. 32B3, 1213.

0: 325,
1: that's
0: it. You can show myself and 2-9 out at the marina. You can swap us to marine at 12 o'clock. 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

Myrmovagema, Staney House, 138 West German Street, 60-year-old male, general illness. Repeating to Herc Mermovac EMS, Slaney House, 138 West German Street, a 60-year-old male, general illness, 1214.

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Edwards just being 2395 Main Street. Louisville Edwards just being 2395 Main Street. We have Pratt and Whitney for a 36 male with conscious and breathing, having just been a difficulty speaking with Team Rest. Ben David 2 at 1218.

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1: I'm just heading down Bird Road. I can meet you guys there if you want.
0: No EMS here at this time. You only just come over here.
1: Appreciate it.

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1: Correction, 22.
2: Okay.
1: I will be clear from last. That individual has been settled and quieted. Man Lace is very familiar with the individual.
2: Hopefully,

0: Progress. Yeah, 464, dispute on progress. 35 signal drive north. It's going to be in town of Marshall. 35 signal drive north. Speaks to the caller, Riley, who's going to be standing by on scene in a white pickup waiting by the mailbox in regards to her landlord, Heather, who's a white female in her 40s, who's having a verbal argument between Riley and Heather. We believe Heather is no longer on scene. 1228.
1: Copy.

0: 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More details are going to come soon.
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0: determine the old time, can you just let me know? 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
1: Copy. I'm going to get everything from Mayor.

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Calling for an odor, calling for an odor in a residence. They plug something into an outlet. 12-2.

0: Edwards, diabetic problem, 9170 Crooked Hill Road. Paris Hill Edwards, diabetic problem, 9170 Crooked Hill Road. 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
0: Car 2 acknowledging call en route to scene.
1: Bridge 1235, correct.
2: Ambulance 1, Rescue 2. Allergic reaction, 405 Nichols Street, first floor.

Ambulance 1 Rescue 2, allergic reaction, 405 Nichols Street, 1st floor. Ambulance 1 Rescue 2, allergic reaction, 405 Nichols, 1st floor between Jay and Bleeker for a 1-year-old male, allergic reaction to a bee sting, difficulty breathing, not alert. 2 Charles 1 at 1235.

School Street, 5520 School Street. Speak with James, the highway superintendent, in regards to a vehicle damaging the wet pavement. 1237.

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Each question your response. Transport patient Bill Wynn, Daniel Whipple. 25 Adam 2. Would have law enforcement started as well. 1243.

Truck 2 water break, 1145 Taylor F, Truck 2 water break, 1145 Taylor between Mortimer and Eagle. Caller knocked the water faucet off the side of the house, can't get the water turned off.

claimed the edict subject. She left in the vehicle, but her mother is still on scene. She believes possibly the male, unknown. States this has happened before, and the female has returned.

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2: Take me to the police. Ultimate employee in Green Lakes reporting that there are 11 swimmers off the trail.

0: for Dinkelman being physical with him in the past. Do you want a second vehicle with you?
1: Four, three, she's all set. I'm in there.
0: Received 1243, 1253.

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0: I get next on the list. Mary Edward Frank, 8814. It's a Honda Odyssey. Rest of an operator.
1: 12-54.

0: Roger, too.
1: Received a call from Martha Meyer, 201 Cedar, 201 Cedar, Cedar House Liberty Resources. Says that Chloe hit her mom trying to run in the road. Negative weapons, negative drugs, negative intox. Chloe's going to be wearing Mickey Mouse pajamas and a purple t-shirt.
0: Together.
2: One copy.
1: Well, 10 minutes until 55.

on 36S. Caller reported a 14-year-old male in the trunk of the vehicle. They'll be en route towards the Camden area. Last seen leaving the Family Dollar in Williamstown. That repeating, be on the lookout for a dark four-door sedan with main reg Charles Robert 7136 at stamp. CR7136S with a 14-year-old male possibly in the trunk en route towards Camden on 13 from Williamstown. Medically clear 1257.

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0: Do you have a ALS ambulance in the city of Auburn be able to respond to the Village of Elbridge?
1: That is negative. I do not.
0: Copy. Thank you.

at Lebanon Road says that Frontier Lines down across the roadway can only access the site from the south. Road's going to be closed north. Negative, I'm asking your parking with our husband started.

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1: And that is on 346, go ahead.
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Compo Sick Person, 417 Bleecker Street. Compo Sick Person, 417 Bleecker Street, the Chandler Apartment. So, apartment 102, for a 76 male, conscious breathing, can't feel his legs, not able to stand or walk. 26 Adams, 7 at 13.

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0: We're at the confluence for this,
1: in the confluence in the overrun game. And the plan was for the four of us to continue up to the barricade, which should be half an hour, 45 minutes, and then break Dylan and Nick off.
2: Yeah, I'd be looking to bump him out.

0: Conkle, have been injured from a fall. 5812 Linda Drive, Mayor Conkle, injured from a fall. 5812 Linda Drive. Sorry for us, 77 female, conscious of breathing that fell in the shower. It's headed bruises all over her body, as having pain in her abdomen. 17 boy, 1 at 13 on that.
1: You show me out the Agway parking lot in the village of Clinton, New York Ridge, Lincoln, Union, David, 2358, LUD 2358.
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3: Crying at this time.
0: 204, copy.
3: 1312. The male's gonna have a lawn sale going on. 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
0: Roger that.
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0: is your 1-0 as well.
1: Just me.
0: 13-6. Bacon apartment 2 between Catherine and Bleeker for a 52-year-old female, stroke symptoms, 28 Charles 3 at 1315.

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0: looking to have you check on a Francis DiNardo. It's a 65-year-old male. Deborah's Francis' sister. They've not been able to get in contact with him for a while. States Francis' stage 4 cancer.
1: Yeah, so where does Francis live?
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1: I'm going to be out at West Meridian Francis Street with Lincoln Boy Adam, E903, LBA 8903. New York.

Yeah, within the labeling for vehicle, the beast that he's meat a lot. You're ready. X-ray, Dan, 6791. X-ray, Dan, 6791.

0: Lincoln X-ray Sam 6791 show us in 2023 Ford Expedition, black and colored, is a rental with an expired inspection sticker.
1: Correct, Reg. I hang up on a cat.
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0: That also shows an expired inspection mark.

0: EMS, 200 South Main Street, apartment 45, 63-year-old male, possible infection. Repeating, Derek Mermovac, EMS, 200 South Main Street, apartment 45, 63, male, possible infection, 1328.
1: Mervovac.
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0: 7089 Coleman Mills Road. A 70-year-old female, conscious breathing, has a wound. I had to admit that it's infected. Police exam 1331.
1: 6 will be around.

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0: 1331.
1: 2000, 1331.

0: Yeah, I spoke with that complainant. Appears it was a homeless person. He's got some bicycles and some other items in his property. Someone set up a little encampment there. Not an employee. He was not sure. He just stated that he believed that they walked from across the street. I went back there and checked. There's one back there. Advised him if he wants, he can remove the property or contact the state or the county.
1: Clear, 1333.
0: To be clear, I'll add most to it later.

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2: Okay, start for a PMP at Iowa Mobile Home Park, lot 35, on set using a white Ram 1500 if I bring no entry.
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when you go get Sell Again, or when you get into Sell Again, just take a look at it and look at, it's going to be block 51, kind of downstream. It would be southwest. Searchers that could ground pound that this afternoon. That's a worthy spot. If not, we're going to hit it in the morning.

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5: Three, Henry Tom, 1945, NHC, 1945, new approach. You've just logged that into my call, please.
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1: Shoot, Silver.

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1: The registration shows an expired 2016 Harley Davidson, purple in color, with an expired inspection to Jason Martin of Malone, New York. Class D M is in Marion.

0: 6. Again, that's King Frank Sam 6726 at the West Beach and Green Lakes Park Drive.
1: All right.
0: I will have a CID when you're ready. Seven four three four three seven nine eight six.

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Look to speak with a Christine regarding people breaking into vehicles. 1401.

0: 15 Super Alpha. Your client ID is Quebec Valley, Steve David, out of Flint, New York, on for.
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1: Yeah.
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0: Plaza. We have reports of their front doors being open. 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The caller checked.
1: Racist.
0: 1408.
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boat launch, just assisted helping a patron launch their vessel, New York vessel 8895 Nora Henry, 8895 Nora Henry.

The caller was a passerby. Reported a group of male teenagers hanging out around the railroad crossing. Area check only, 1415.

0: cabin. 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

0: rural Centralia County sick person, 12 Mosley Street, Whitesboro, Centralia County sick person, 12 Mosley Street, for a 62-year-old male, unable to ambulate, 6 David 1 Cross Street to Roosevelt in Maine, 1422.
1: Fire Control, Central 2 acknowledging.
0: Central 2 acknowledging, 1412.
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1: It's going to be a parking ticket issue. It's going to be Title 9, 378.1, so about parked in non-designated area.
2: Caller is requesting a silent approach on that.
3: Doing that. Where is I-42, Brian?
0: I'm getting around 256-36 Horatio Street. Same Utica on a follow-up.
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1: 715.
0: 715, then open request for the middle apartment at the William Street Apartments for IT. Then you can get to the basement. Derek's on site.
1: Received. I know the last time we were there, we didn't have access to that, but I'll give it a shot.
0: So, 5-9 copy.

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1: 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I'll be in route today. 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I'll advise if I need a second car.
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1: Target, Charlie, full car, 9. I'm on the scene, 23 miners there. 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
1: Lincoln Town X ray 8410, invalid out of 2025 Kia, four-door sedan, blue in color, registered to Nicholas Brady of Manlius, New York. Brady shows his valid Class C, no loss of warrant.
0: Three seats, I'll be clear, one issued for 378-1F.
1: 1444.

0: Are you going to be able to have a good eye on the car?
1: Yeah, I'm over here by the maintenance shed now. I believe Brian's by gate 2 and Natalie's by gate 6.

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0: Prior to a paper, New London, Camden. McCall's with tankers needed for report structure for 8115 Dealey Road, Tabor, New London, Camden. McCall's with tankers needed for a reported structure for 8115 Dealey Road across the Paul Road and Pine Road. I'm requesting response for tanker Tabor, two tankers to the scene, New London tanker to the scene, Camden, two tankers to the scene. McCall's with tankers to the scene and engine, the still site, Lewis Road North. Reported structure fire of a garage fully involved, 1445, July Dobson.
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Reported

0: Viad Car 1, say they go up Pine to Daly Road and stop just short of the structure.
1: Roger, 0-1 up.
0: Cop.
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1: 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Arizona, be good.

0: County Car 14, you control. Do you copy? I'm on scene.
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0: just a female, en route back to that location, stating her ex was refusing to leave.
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0: Street, Central Nevada County Breathing Problems, 147 Main Street, Crescent Edgemont Court and Mosley Street. 70 female, conscious breathing, having difficulty breathing, is us being AFib. Dixie Charles, 1 at 14.
1: Restore in Mohawk for a follow-up.
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0: What would you like from us when we arrive?
1: North Bay, when you pull in, come right up Dealey, and you're going to stop right at the scene. 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
0: Copy that. Coming up to the scene, I'm going to do secondary search.

Do you want an engine? Who's asking? In London. In London, just your tanker. Our tanker is out of service. 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Copy, you can stand down.

27 West Thomas Street, or do I incur chest pain? 427 West Thomas Street. I'm on scene requesting a response for a 47 female complaining of chest pain. 10 Charles Street, 1453.

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1: Albany Street, Tilden Ave. UP is on scene, requesting your response for a 23 male resident transport due to a left knee injury. Utica has no ambulance available, 30 out of 2 at 1450.

0: 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I was looking for ETA for manpower.
1: At this point, we don't have any manpower here. 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
0: Copy. So at least you can stand down.
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1: 15-01.
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0: callers of Robin. 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
2: Dispute 1633 Bricker off F, 1633 Bricker off F. Caller is a Jennifer Brown, stating she's having an argument with the tenants. It's a black male, 43 unknown clothing, Robert Jenkins, and a black male, correction, a black female, 40s unknown clothing, Cassandra Jenkins. Both those tenants are outside waiting in a blue SUV, 14, correction, 15-0.

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2: Carl Elliott, Sheriff, across the floor.

His first name is Aiden. It's spelled A Adam, I Ida, D David, E Edward, N Nora. His middle initial is M as in Mary. Has a date of birth of 02/27 of 2010. Location would be Great City Z Boat Launch, down in Champlain.

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1: 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We'll be in contact with him.

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1: I'm just going to go to the station. 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
0: 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Please and thank you.
1: Great. 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
0: Copy.
2: It says that there's a black male and a black Toyota pickup. 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He appears to be sleeping. She approached the truck, and he did not answer her. They're going to be parked in the parking lot.
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0: Be clear with a warning for 1229C3. The RO is going to be OT1, and Aiden Frodell, and E-Justice is going to be OF1.
1: Okay.

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1: 7-2 copies. Do you have any identifiers marking the LZ, such as cones or anything at this time?
0: No identifiers other than I'm standing in front of it with a safety vest on.
1: 7-2 copies. Thank you very much. We'll keep an eye out for you. 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

going from room 2E, room 237 to Wynn for cardiac. 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
1: Should we clear left, we cover post 49, 411. 1D83, we traffic cover remainder.

0: white female, shorts and a black book bag,
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0: her dog to a post after refusing to take the dog in. She's now walking on foot.
1: Robin
0: is chasing her.
1: Believed
0: to be on Mill Street in the city of Rome. Would you like a Rome car as well?
2: 5-2-1, I'll hunt towards Mill Street, see if I can locate him.
0: Receive 452.
1: Okay.

0: County Car 14, Control 7.
1: Okay, Sean.
0: I believe the state is trying to call my cell phone. There is zero coverage up here for that. Keeps dropping the call. I don't know if you can relay anything that they're trying to set over.

0: 452 Oneida.
1: 452.
0: Yeah, why don't you go ahead and send just a Rome unit over. I believe they're near the visitor center for Sandwich right now. If Rome unit can hold that suspect down until I get over there.
1: Received.

0: on to West Main Street, possibly 319 or 325 West Main Street. We have a juvenile on the line stating her 10-year-old brother is out of control.
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0: they going? King King Henry, 7205. King King Henry, 7205, New York, 255.

0: 4-4, Adam.
1: Get in 4.
0: Everybody that call you guys back, see if maybe you guys can get a better location for her.
1: Appreciate it.

near the county office building with Dominic, I believe it is. I have a caller on the line. Also, sheriff's office requests you attempt to locate a white female with shorts carrying a black book bag. Apparently, she tried to surrender her dog at the Humane Society in the Outer District. When they told her they didn't have room, she tied it to a pole and took off. Caller's still following. They're on Dominic near George at this time.

0: D ending in 382 for 402.
1: Proceed, 1554.
0: 13 Mid-State. I also have a trailer plate associated with that. It's an E-Justice.
1: Can copy that.

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0: Respond to 39 Merritt Place, 39 Merritt Place, our domestic. Kristen's the caller. She's calling from 36. Say she hears a male screaming and a female crying with glass breaking inside the residence. There are two kids that reside there. It appears it is escalating.
2: N03 for a name and number.
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1: Can you hold me on a trespass 623 Oneida Street? I'll be all set.

0: 02 sounds the same trip.
1: 4 Taylor Ave, 1524 Taylor Ave. So the car illegally parked, been there for approximately 2 weeks, already has parking tickets on it. The information's from the desk last shift, 68.

at the Vernon Downs Casino Hotel. It's going to be in front of the casino and gaming, the middle building. The caller states that there's a red Dodge Ram with a trailer full of cows. Believes that cows are in distress. It's an area check only. Possible registration is CG Charles George 68517. CG 68517. 1519.

0: If you can, just give the pedigree information for that juvenile and also a parent, whoever you release him to.
1: What's your juvenile?
2: 122.
1: I think my mileage is 212 Henry, 65216, 65216.
2: Received 1620.

park my cutting tools for GMS at the farmer's market, 201 North Street. 80-year-old male, dizzy, diaphoretic, repeating to old Ford. 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

0: Hartford, Edwards, unknown problem. 62 Genesee Street, New Hartford, Edwards, unknown problem. 62 Genesee Street, the Giorgio's Village Cafe. 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

0: Cell with the caller at Freeman, please.
1: Three, speak with a Dolores. State she's a property manager. Correct, she's stating the property manager is harassing his son. Suspect's a white female, 50s. Angel Guarino, 1627.
2: Copy.

0: our cast now and can you give me the address?
1: Sure, 318 New Boston, 318 New Boston, across the work. Joseph Murphy says that there are loud ATVs racing on the other side of his backyard. It's very loud.

0: Heard an incident for this, I'm not seeing it on my end. 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
1: Zero three to control.
2: Zero three.
1: For some reason.

0: 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Move 1D32 to post 406, 407. Correction, 406 south, 407.
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2: How's 1633?

caller Renee in regards to a possible fraud where a contractor was paid to do work and never showed. 1634.

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1: Yeah, 5S westbound New York, Lincoln, William, Mary, 5350, LWM 5350.
0: 1635.

0: repeating to Herkimer Movac EMS, 703 Church Street, 79-year-old female, injuries from a fall outside the driveway, 1636.
1: Movac knowledge.
0: Movac 1636.

0: at the CFO. Kurt on Loveland Road South. Meet Michael, who's going to be in a blue Subaru Crosstrek. 1639.
1: We got three, including myself.

0: Be advised that Volvo vehicle was coming down 20 just into the village of Morrisville.
1: 20-51 control.
2: He's just holding to the smoke shop.
1: No violations.
0: Received 1640.

0: 9, you are headed to Wynn Hospital to the emergency department. Then you will be going to the United Center in Ridgeside. You are cleared for takeoff, 1642.
1: Roger that. 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

0: Ambulance to... ...279 for MHL transport, PD's en route. 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

0: 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We're going to watch Dominic at Arsenal, Saturn 2 occupants. We're aware.
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0: 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Speak with Purvey in regards to property damage of his vehicle.
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1: 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Caller left his resident. Unknown suspects are still on scene. 4 biracial males in a black Nissan Sentra. 1650.

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Roman to 3M Pier, head injury after a fall. 310 Gansevoort Ave, Roman to 3M Pier, head injury after a fall. 310 Gansevoort Ave. Responding for a 1-year-old male with conscious and breathing that fell and hit his face on metal and cut his lip. 17 Boy 1 at 1652.

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Hey, Steve, thanks for your interview. At 16:50, can you please use that as a start time for a marine violation event? I was out with the kayak. I'll fill out the rest. End time now. You can take me off MLE at 1700, please.

5507 Lee Center Tapered Road. 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Responding for a 61 female at conscious and breathing, as COPD, as difficulty speaking, the same breaths. 6 David 2, 1656.

616 Nickel Street. Truck 2, investigate 516 Nickel Street. Truck 2, investigate 516 Nickel Street between Elizabeth and Fleeker. Callers reporting smoke detector going off in the basement. Unknown cause. No smoke or flames visible. 1657.

0: Planet AM Care, back injury from a fall, 3207 Hackens Road. 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For an 18-year-old female, conscious and breathing, that fell off her horse and had the injury to her back, 17.1 at 1615.
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0: David is going to be the caller. Ace is going to be the first blue trailer to the right. And heard an individual state that there was blood everywhere and how they were going to clean it up. I believe it's a 20 to 30 white male, Steven Streeter. We're still getting further.

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1: Right. Screen.

0: Two.
1: Just got a call from Ranger Van Epps at Westcott, who says that there's some underage drinking going on in the parking lot near the lifeguard.
0: Receive. I'll be in room 227.
1: 1705.

0: That's affirmative. I was just calling to give you an update. We're going to be in an outdoor pasture behind the barn. We'll have somebody out by the road to guide you in. Female extreme bilateral pelvis pain for any sort of palpation. We're going to be securing it with a KED waiting your arrival.
1: Copy that.

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1: Do you have age and gender? Correction, I got it here.

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The fitness mill, 1707 Oriskany Street, Wasp. PD's out with a male requesting a voluntary transport after disorderly conduct.

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2726 Mohawk Street, 2726 Mohawk Street in Sequoia for a Christopher Rosado, male, 30s, white male. He's on the phone stating that he was hacked and he was being stalked. And his neighbors are arguing. Just rambling. If you could just check the welfare. 1711.

0: traffic.
1: Two two seven four three five eight two nine two two seven four.

7512 E Street, Newport. 7512 E Street, Newport, at the end of Norway Street. Husband, wife, verbal domestic, female is destroying the property. Negative drugs, alcohol, weapons.

County Plaza Apartments West, Apartment 28, responding for a 42-year-old male, hot flashes, unable to ambulate, general weakness, 26, Adam 5, 1714.

0: physical with him, is threatening to burn the house down. There are two young children, 2 years and 6 years in the residence.
1: 19, I copy. 26, copy.
0: 1750.
2: 2 MVA property damage, Perry Boulevard East, South James Street. 4A. You're talking to a Chris. A blue or black Toyota sedan hit his trailer. 1715.

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0: 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Received the alarm company call for a tractor supply, 1938 Country Mile, stating a supervisory signal unknown further.
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Teachers, 111 Charles Street, Bloomberg Inlet Teachers, 111 Charles Street. On 84 female, not conscious, with breathing, having a seizure. Chelsea Charles

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The law requesting a response for a medical evaluation, 1720.

0: advised one of the callers was going to remain on the other side with their flashers on. I already had one vehicle drive through them. I have contacted National Grid. They haven't called back with an ETA yet.
1: Six 7309.
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0: Paul ZMS, 32 Birch Street, 72 female, feeling faint, low SpO2, low BP. Repeating to Little Falls EMS, 32 Birch Street, 74 female, feeling faint, 1723. Little Falls, 1723.
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0: 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It's going to be in the western entrance to Walmart.
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1: Calling it.
0: Start for Route 12 ramp and I-790. Route 12 ramp and I-790. From the Thruway Authority states there's people on Route 12 overpass that are throwing items at passing cars underneath. Troopers are en route. An additional call saying, correction, there's an additional call from the Thruway Authority. Other people calling saying, 1726.
1: I copy. No damage to any vehicles, correct?
0: As far as I know, it's going to be nice.

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1: Right.
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It's a white female's 20 to 30s wearing a pink dress. That female's going to be between 1412 and 1420 West Street. 1720.

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0: 2 Pine Ave, 532 Pine Ave. Received a call from a neighbor on Maple Grove saying she can hear the neighbors screaming. Caller is concerned for Rebecca.
1: Tracy.
0: 1733.

0: is en route about a 1.5 ETA. She's going to be coming in a Hyundai Santa Fe. Also, just to advise, we're receiving another interior alarm. Just confirming we're all set to associate the calls.
1: Affirm, that was Miss Elton 68 setting it up.
0: Copy, 1734.

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1: 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You said you're going?
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0: Yeah, 55 Dan, service leader driver, till 610 Brown Knight also.
1: 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You're in service as a driver till 6 p.m. tomorrow night, 6 o'clock.

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1: Mm-hmm. 7-2-0, right.
0: 7-0, code 2 of IBR in about 30. Call. You'll have a code 2 over there in about 30.
1: First, you can move.
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0: When you're clear, just give me a call. 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
0: The other caller stuff on, I'm not going to answer the door.
1: Stand by. Just verifying you're at the Smith Place address.
0: Yes, 1019 Smith.
1: Stand by, we'll recontact.

0: Second floor, Maria's the caller. 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
1: So I'll be in your office when the car's on.
0: 5-1 district.
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0: 50 Paul Sam Tom P50 TST West Beach parking lot. Both doors are open. 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

0: of CA Rusty Sterpy will be on scene regarding a custody issue regarding her 14-year-old son. The caller is going to be in front of that address in a dark green Kia Sorento, 1821.
1: Copy. I'll be in 481 for the remainder, portable 481.
0: Copy. 481 for the remainder, 1821.

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0: Hey, unit 3 Bell's dispatch, we're arriving in
1: the wind. Redbone, Bill. 98 unit 2, arriving at the wind, 629.

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1: Leah and Miller, Starford MBA, get a confused caller. Unsure if it's a car pedestrian or if it's two cars. Possibly a car pedestrian. 40. 40, I copy. 45, start that way for traffic as well.
2: 45, I copy.

Engine 3, Ambulance 2, MVA Car Pedestrian, Leah and Miller Street. Engine 3, Ambulance 2, MVA Car Pedestrian, Leah Street at Miller Street. For one vehicle into a 12-year-old male with a head injury. Still gathering further.

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1: Received a trespass in progress, 7171 Route 20, Madison Lake Estates, North. It's going to be Lot 10. For Michaela Gillette, that was served paper. She's not allowed to be in the park. She's currently in Lot 10 right now. The RP is Asia Duvall at Lot 8 that witnessed her walk into Lot 10.
0: Copy, now.
1: Great. So if you're going to be all set, you want me to try and find just a statement?
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0: 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Should appear on a red Chevy Equinox. And someone was 6 feet 10 full. But he hasn't already.
1: All right, leave you 716.
0: 716 copies.
1: 8861.

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Mike Charles Boy, 3333, MCB 3333, beaming your plate. I understand that should come back to the silver Mitsubishi Outlander.

0: 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Can you show me out at McDonald's on an assistant citizen not related?
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0: and release.
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0: vehicle and drove off. The caller will be in a red GMC Acadia, and this happened between 1745 and 1825.
1: Yeah,

Burstone Road, 1701 Burstone Road, Cliffs Local Market. For a gas drive-off, it's a white sedan, left about 5 minutes ago, last seen towards Chenantries.

Vehicle is drivable. Exchange form is issued. I'm clear. And just be advised, we did notify Seneca County. They had already gone through 911. We canceled their units.

Good on Arnold Ave, Lincoln Norley, you. 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
1: East Fox Street and North James, East Fox and North James. Call reports about 10 to 15 subjects disputing. One of the subjects was holding a board and hitting somebody else and also damaging a vehicle. Still gathering further.
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4: So now you can hold that larceny for now. You can show me a route.

Truck 1, Ambulance 1, unknown injuries from a fall, 627 William Street. Truck 1, Ambulance 1, unknown injuries from a fall at 627 William Street, the A&R Mini Market in Delhi. For a 50s or 60s male, has fallen, unknown extent of injuries. The patient should be outside of the business. 17 Boy 4, 1926.

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0: Can you check 5S westbound coming into the village from Elliott and see what the traffic's doing?

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0: 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So it's going to be my junior's Terminator.
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0: traffic backed up about halfway down the ramp.
1: Copy, thank you.
2: Eastbound in the Marcy Scenic Parkway ramp. New York Henry, Charles X-ray, 8436, HTX 8436.
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See, Tasha, 713 West Liberty Street for a dispute that's going on. Said she was there to pick up her grandson when a male party came out there and started to physically fight with her.

Myself and AD-11 are going to be clear from Manila Lakes. Found some found property back there and evidence of UTV riding. We're going to go grab the UTV back to the area.

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0: Moore County 2, Herc Mermel, back left assist at Claxton Manor, 104 North Washington Street. First floor, room 118 for an 86-year-old female fallen. Repeating to Herc Mermel, back EMS, Claxton Manor. 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